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1: 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May His Majesty be blessed with good health, happiness, and many more years of blessing. Long live His Majesty!
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1: 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Happy 80th birthday to His Majesty. May Allah continue to bless His Majesty with good health and guide our beloved nation. 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
6: Assalamualaikum to all the beautiful souls joining us today. Welcome once again to Rise and Reflect, your daily moment of inspiration, mindfulness, and spiritual connection. Today, let's take a moment to focus on planning with intention, a practice that can truly transform the way we approach our day. The Prophet Muhammad sallallahu alaihi wasallam was known for his meticulous planning, balancing his responsibilities with wisdom and care. His example teaches us that thoughtful preparation is a key to success and barakah in our efforts. As you begin your day, I invite you to take just 5 minutes to write down your top 3 priorities. These are the tasks

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The ones that will bring you closer to your personal and spiritual aspirations. Writing them down helps clarify your focus and keeps distractions at bay. Next, take a moment to visualize yourself completing these tasks successfully. Imagine the sense of accomplishment, the ease with which you move through your day, and the positive impact of your efforts. Visualization is a powerful tool that aligns your mind with your goals and boosts your motivation. Before you begin, start with Bismillah, in the name of Allah, to seek His blessings and guidance in all that you do. Remember, our plans are most fruitful when we place our trust in Allah subhanahu wa ta'ala and ask for His help. By planning with intention, you invite purpose and productivity into your day. You create space for meaningful work, reduce stress, and foster a mindset of gratitude and determination. So today, brothers and sisters, rise with clarity, reflect on your goals, and plan your day with intention. May your efforts be blessed and your day be productive and purposeful. Until next time, Assalamu alaikum wa rahmatullahi wa barakatuh.

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1: Hi, my name is Dayangku Michelle Sira and I would like to wish His Majesty Sultan Haji Hassan Abolkiah Muizzuddin Wadaulah Sultan dan Yang di-Pertuan of Brunei Darussalam a very happy 80th birthday. May His Majesty be blessed with good health, happiness and many more years of blessing. Long live His Majesty!

Assalamu alaikum and a very good evening, everyone. Welcome back to Pelangi 91.4 and 91.0 FM. You're tuning in to the number one station in town, Pelangi FM, with me, Bash Harry. It is Irama Pelangi, and you'll hear the Azan Maghrib later at 6:36 p.m. And of course, the Bacaan Surah Yasin at 6:45, Azan Isha at 7:48, and of course, the news later at 8 p.m. So we're just going to take it easy as we wind down your Wednesday evening.

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